Let's get the party started. See you at the bar, you was hardly talking. That's when I knew that your heart was scarring. Friends to lovers need a part to star in. Like, wait, babe, let me

0: Even so, yeah, she's lived with Dr. Dre Dry. Still Dre, still now love the police. Thank you very much.
1: Weekend request.
2: Jamie Joy.

0: fucking dive shit.
1: Bill and nice. Yeah. Oh, Bill. Huh?
2: What?
1: Fuck that shit.
2: Fuck that shit.